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So deep in my heart, you're really a part of me. 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

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I've tried so not to give in. I said to myself, this affair

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The Funk Soul Brother, right about now. The Funk Soul Brother.

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The Funk Soul Brother. Right about now. The Funk Soul Brother. 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The Funk Soul Brother. Right about now.